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Hey, it's Nikki Lee. Did you hear that malls are now making a comeback thanks to today's teens? The teens are returning to the malls and bringing them back to life, but apparently they are creating havoc, so the malls are banning them. I get it, though. If you're disrupting the peace and you're disturbing things, then you probably should be banned. But I remember back in the day going to the mall and not buying anything, just hanging out. But nobody ever, like, caused chaos or anything like that. We just hung out. It was the thing to do. You know, we were mall rats.

Ready, set, binge. It's time for the weekend watch list. I'm Nikki Lee, and here's a look at some of the new movies and TV shows coming to theaters and streaming services this weekend. We have on Netflix, Marty, Life is Short. Learn all about comedian and actor Martin Short in this new documentary. On Disney Plus is The Punisher. One Last Kill, John Bernthal stars in this Marvel Television special presentation. On Prime Video, Good Omens, the third and final season of the show starring Michael Sheen and David Tennant, arrives. Also on Prime is Off Campus. This is a new college romance drama, and it's based on L. Kennedy's best-selling book series. Paramount Plus has Dutton Ranch. I know a lot of Yellowstone Universe people are waiting for this. This is expanded with Taylor Sheridan's latest spinoff series. And on the movie theaters, Is God Is. This movie in Redemption, Rage and Revenge is based on director Alicia Harris's award-winning play. And that is all for the weekend's watch list.

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4: Increasing clouds tonight, upper 50s, southerly winds 5 to 10 miles per hour. Tomorrow, some rain in the morning, then mostly sunny, 83. Tomorrow night, mostly cloudy, 55. Sunday, showers and thunderstorms, breezy, 82. Sunday night, a chance of rain, windy, 64. Monday, showers and thunderstorms likely, windy, 85. Monday night, occasional rain, windy, 62. And for Tuesday, some showers, 80.

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I am Nikki Lee, and running through the 17th, which is Sunday, is the Friends of the Library book sale at the Reedsburg Library. 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

Mamma Mia! I am Nikki Lee, and whatever the opposite of woohoo is, that's probably what Ronnell Rogers is feeling. Rogers, 33, has been sentenced to 72 months of imprisonment and 3 years of supervised release for offenses including fentanyl distribution. The sentence stems from a May 2024 arrest during which meth pills shaped like cartoon characters, like, you know, Mario, Super Mario, he was dispensing these. And they were mistaken for candy. They were discovered in his possession, according to a press release from the U.S. Attorney's Office, District of Connecticut. The press release does not specify what cartoon characters and meth pills resembled, but it includes pictures showing clear as day two pills shaped like the famed Nintendo mascot and video game star Mario, complete with a hat decorated with the letter M. Mamma mia! Now I'm wondering, what's really in those mushrooms Mario consumes all the time in the game?

We still don't know when Taylor Swift and Travis Kelce are planning on getting married, but it sounds like something's brewing because their friends and family are getting save the dates. I'm Nikki Lee, and the thing is that they're not coming in the mail, though, or even by text, email, or social media. They're coming by way of phone calls because it's easier to keep things quiet that way. Taylor is calling some people personally, and her assistants are handling the rest. So Taylor and Travis still haven't told anyone the exact date or location, just that it's happening this summer and they should keep their schedules flexible. So this summer seems a little vague, but when you're Taylor Swift, you can expect people to move things around at a moment's notice for you.

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3: 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On Friday, May 22nd, the Marabu Young Professionals having their annual Food Truck Rally Summer Kickoff. 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Coming up on Sunday, May 24th, it's the annual drive-in fly-in breakfast at the Portage Airport. That runs from 7 until noon. And also on Sunday, May 24th, the Reedsburg Area Historical Society with their annual chicken barbecue. 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
3: Increasing clouds tonight, upper 50s. Southerly winds 5 to 10 miles per hour. Tomorrow, some rain in the morning, then mostly sunny, 83. Tomorrow night, mostly cloudy, 55. Sunday, showers and thunderstorms, breezy, 82. Sunday night, a chance of rain, windy, 64. Monday, showers and thunderstorms likely, windy, 84.

Hey, it's Nikki Lee hanging out with you, and Prince Harry and Meghan Markle are developing a movie adaptation of the memoir, No Way Out, the searing true story of men under siege. It is reported that the book is an Afghan war memoir that follows British Maj Adam Jowett's command of a unit of Paras and Royal Irish Rangers in Afghanistan in July of 2006. Prince Harry, Markle, and Tracy Ryerson will produce the movie for their Archwell Productions. Thank you.

will fade eventually. So if our time is running out, day after day, we'll make the mundane a masterpiece. Oh my, my, oh my, my love, I take one look at you, you're taking me out.

Rihanna and Shakira are global music stars, but they're also very generous. I'm Nikki Lee, and both artists have landed on the Time 100 Philanthropy, I think I'm saying that one right. We know how I do that with words. A list which highlights the world's most influential givers, leaders, advocates, and thinkers. So the magazine notes that the people on the list are representing the most compelling stories in philanthropy today in a field that moves more than $1 trillion globally each year. So Rihanna made the cut. And so did Shakira. During the COVID-19 pandemic, the foundation gave away $33 million in a single year.

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I am Nikki Lee, and the 40th annual Automation Car Show is this weekend in Wisconsin Dells with 1,000 classic cars, 1995 and older. 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For more details, you can find that at wisdells.com. And this song right here, 1 billion views on YouTube. It's Benson Boone, Beautiful Things.

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6: Showers and thunderstorms at times, temperature falling to the upper 50s. Southerly winds 5 to 10 miles per hour. Saturday, mostly sunny, 83. Saturday night, mostly cloudy, 55. Sunday, showers and thunderstorms, windy, 82. Sunday night, rain likely, breezy, 64. Monday, some showers, windy, 85. Monday night, occasional rain, breezy, 62. And for Tuesday, more rain, windy, 80.

Unlike her first two albums, Sour and Guts, Olivia Rodrigo's upcoming third album has a long title, You Seem Pretty Sad for a Girl So in Love. I'm Nikki Lee, and it turns out Olivia didn't come up with that one herself. Olivia's official fan Instagram account, at LivsHQ, posted a video clip of Olivia during an interview. She says that her goal for the album was trying to capture or master for myself the art of the sad love songs. As she explains, those are always my favorite love songs, ones that are like kind of depressing and like kind of dark. So You Seem Pretty Sad for a Girl So in Love is out on June 12th.

Good news. A new report has found that litter across the U.S. has declined 34% since 2020, with the average person's share dropping from 152 pieces to 96. I'm Nikki Lee, and roadway litter fell 22%, and waterway litter dropped 45%. They credit this decrease to education, better infrastructure, and increased public engagement.

Hey, it's Nikki Lee here with my world-famous random fact of the day. So Alex Trebek was the front-runner to become the host of Hockey Night in Canada in 1971. But the network boss refused, saying, "We're not hiring him. We don't hire guys with mustaches." That's my random fact for the day. Do with it what you will.

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7: Showers and thunderstorms at times, temperature falling to the upper 50s. Southerly winds 5 to 10 miles per hour. Saturday, mostly sunny, 83. Saturday night, mostly cloudy, 55. Sunday, showers and thunderstorms, windy, 82. Sunday night, rain likely, breezy, 64. Monday, some showers, windy, 85. Monday night, occasional rain, breezy, 62. And for Tuesday, more rain, windy, 80.

It's the Backstreet Boys on B102.98.5. I am Nikki Lee, and West Fest is going on this weekend. Lots of things going on this weekend. This is happening at 143 Shaw Street in West Baraboo, noon until 10, Saturday, 11 to 4 on Sunday, with live music, carnival rides, food trucks, kids zone, and more. 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
4: Showers and thunderstorms at times. Temperature falling to the upper 50s. Southerly winds 5 to 10 miles per hour. Saturday, mostly sunny, 83. Saturday night, mostly cloudy, 55. Sunday, showers and thunderstorms, windy, 82. Sunday night, rain likely, breezy, 64. Monday, some showers, windy, 85. Monday night, occasional rain, breezy, 62. And for Tuesday, more rain, windy, 80.

The National Weather Service in Milwaukee-Sullivan has issued a severe thunderstorm warning for Lafayette County in south-central Wisconsin, Iowa County in south-central Wisconsin, until 1 a.m. At 11:40 p.m., severe thunderstorms were located along a line extending from 7 miles northwest of Muscogee to 6 miles southeast of Fenimore to Belltown, moving east at 40 miles an hour. Hazard, 60 miles an hour wind gusts and penny-size hail. Source, radar indicated. Impact, expect damage to roofs, siding, and trees. Locations impacted include Dodgeville, Mineral Point, Darlington, Shelsburg, Belmont, Benton, Argyle, Blanchardville, Barneville, Weta, Highland, Arena, Ridgeway, Centerville, Attica, Olium, Linden, New Diggings, South Wayne, and Waldwick. Other landmarks included are the following locations: Hyde's Mill, the House on the Rock, and Iowa Grand School. Remain alert for a possible tornado. Tornadoes can develop quickly from severe thunderstorms. If you spot a tornado, go at once into the basement or small central room in a sturdy structure. For your protection, move to an interior room on the lowest floor of a building.

The National Weather Service in Milwaukee-Sullivan has issued a tornado warning for northwestern Lafayette County in south-central Wisconsin, southwestern Iowa County in south-central Wisconsin, until 12:30 a.m. At 11:54 p.m., a severe thunderstorm capable of producing a tornado was located 7 miles north of Platteville, moving east at 40 miles an hour. Hazard, tornado. Source, radar indicated rotation. Impact, flying debris will be dangerous to those caught without shelter. Mobile homes will be damaged or destroyed. Damage to roofs, windows, and vehicles will occur. Tree damage is likely. This dangerous storm will be near Mineral Point and Belmont around 12 a.m. Dodgeville around 12:10 a.m. Other locations impacted by this tornadic thunderstorm include London, Platte Mounds, Rui, Calamine, and Linden. Other landmarks included are the following location: Iowa Grant School. Take cover now. Move to a basement or an interior room on the lowest floor of a sturdy building. Avoid windows. If you are outdoors, in a mobile home, or in a vehicle, move to the closest substantial shelter and protect yourself from flying debris.

The National Weather Service in Milwaukee-Sullivan has issued a tornado warning for southeastern Iowa County in south-central Wisconsin until 12:45 a.m. At 12:15 a.m., severe thunderstorms capable of producing both tornadoes and extensive straight-line wind damage were located near Dodgeville, moving east at 50 miles an hour. Hazard, tornado. Source, radar indicated rotation. Impact, flying debris will be dangerous to those caught without shelter. Mobile homes will be damaged or destroyed. Damage to roofs, windows, and vehicles will occur. Tree damage is likely. This tornadic thunderstorm will remain over mainly rural areas of southeastern Iowa County, including the following locations: Jonesdale, Waldwick, Hallandale, Ridgeway, and Barneville. Take cover now. Move to a basement or an interior room on the lowest floor of a sturdy building. Avoid windows. If you are outdoors, in a mobile home, or in a vehicle, move to the closest substantial shelter and protect yourself from flying debris.

showers and thunderstorms at times, temperature falling to the upper 50s. Southerly winds 5 to 10 miles per hour. Saturday, mostly sunny, 83. Saturday night, mostly cloudy, 55. Sunday, showers and thunderstorms, windy, 82. Sunday night, rain likely, breezy, 64. Monday, some showers, windy, 85. Monday night, occasional rain, breezy, 62. And for Tuesday, more rain, windy, 80.

showers and thunderstorms at times, temperature falling to the upper 50s. Southerly winds 5 to 10 miles per hour. Saturday, mostly sunny, 83. Saturday night, mostly cloudy, 55. Sunday, showers and thunderstorms, windy, 82. Sunday night, rain likely, breezy, 64. Monday, some showers, windy, 85. Monday night, occasional rain, breezy, 62. And for Tuesday, more rain, windy, 80.

Showers and thunderstorms at times, temperature falling to the upper 50s. Southerly winds 5 to 10 miles per hour. Saturday, mostly sunny, 83. Saturday night, mostly cloudy, 55. Sunday, showers and thunderstorms, windy, 82. Sunday night, rain likely, breezy, 64. Monday, some showers, windy, 85. Monday night, occasional rain, breezy, 62. And for Tuesday, more rain, windy, 80.

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Showers and thunderstorms at times, temperature falling to the upper 50s. Southerly winds 5 to 10 miles per hour. Saturday, mostly sunny, 83. Saturday night, mostly cloudy, 55. Sunday, showers and thunderstorms, windy, 82. Sunday night, rain likely, breezy, 64. Monday, some showers, windy, 85. Monday night, occasional rain, breezy, 62. And for Tuesday, more rain, windy, 80.

Showers and thunderstorms at times. Temperature falling to the upper 50s. Southerly winds 5 to 10 miles per hour. Saturday, mostly sunny, 83. Saturday night, mostly cloudy, 55. Sunday, showers and thunderstorms, windy, 82. Sunday night, rain likely, breezy, 64. Monday, some showers, windy, 85. Monday night, occasional rain, breezy, 62. And for Tuesday, more rain, windy, 80.

0: these beautiful things that I've got.
1: Reed and Chelsea with you. Chelsea's got this phone with a new case. The kickstand is worthless. And once you have a kickstand, you can't go back to not having a kickstand.
2: No, it's true, but I feel like if it's up and down, it's a lot better than it is sideways.
1: And for mine, sideways is a lot better than up and down because I have a bigger phone.
2: Oh.
1: Did you say yours backwards?
2: I did say mine backwards.
1: Okay, so it's better sideways than up and down. But mine's the same way. Like, up and down, it's a hazard. It is going to fall. And they didn't have you know what it is, Chelsea? This kickstand, it doesn't come out far enough.
2: Mm.
1: And I just have to ask the people that make these, have you ever used one?
2: I don't know.
1: If you have never had a kickstand, I really recommend you consider it.
2: Yeah.
1: I was watching, I DVR'd one of the NBA games, and I was just watching it next to my computer.
2: Yeah.
1: Again, I have a bigger screen. If you don't have a kickstand, you're trying to lean it up against something and it falls. But Chelsea's phone yesterday fell off the table 3 times. I felt terrible for you because you kept trying to set it up on that kickstand. And, for those of you who go without a phone case, just living on the edge. It's an amazing thing. You spend all that money on a phone. No phone case. Like, in some ways, I'm a little bit jealous of you that you just can live your life that way. Just what it is what it is. Whereas, man, if you get a phone, but then you don't get the phone case for like a week.
2: I feel like a phone is like glass.
1: Yeah. I mean, if you're walking around that week, you're just setting it down gently, not want to scratch the camera.
2: Yes.
1: And these people that just walk around. But Steve Jobs said the iPhone is meant to be experienced without, I think it was him, who said, no, you're not feeling the phone if you have a case all on it. It's like, well, you made these things pretty complicated, and if they break, it's costly. So we've got to put a case on these.

0: Hey, it's Reed and Chelsea. Reed, I find this stuff to be very fascinating because I was, well, still am, I guess, a science minor in college.
1: Always will be.
0: Always will be. So one day, the African continent will break into two, scientists are saying, with a new ocean filling the space in between. So they're saying that in Eastern Africa will split from the rest of the continent. It's exhibiting some places where the outermost layer that is rocky and hard of the Earth's crust begins to fracture and break and extend, which creates like a rift or like a divide. Over time, it will split.
1: This is a long, long, long.
0: Right,
1: This isn't like
0: right.
1: 10 years
0: But
1: from
0: it's
1: now or anything.
0: beginning to show the first signs of it.
1: The fact that Pangea, all the
0: I
1: continents were
0: know.
1: together, and I was reading the Kids a Dinosaur book, huge book, very, very scientific.
0: Oh.
1: Not really a kid's book, but they like the pictures and the names of these things. I don't know why we named dinosaurs the way we did because they are miserable.
0: Yes.
1: But. Well, T-Rexes were found in like the western part of the United States. Now, well, back then, my understanding is that wasn't as far
0: Right.
1: as it's not like this is found in Asia and America. How is well, it's when it's split. So all of that I find
0: I
1: interesting.
0: know.
1: Side
0: I
1: note
0: do
1: too, I'm
0: too.
1: so glad we don't live in an earthquake
0: Yes.
1: place because if you lived in San Francisco, I mean, you would just
0: Right.
1: how would you not a little bit think about that every day?

0: Hey, it's Reed and Chelsea. Reed, I have a gal at the post office. Her name is Mercedes. She helps me a lot when I have to ship different packages and things like that, whether it's for myself or for the stations. And she did want me to razz you a little bit, Reed, because, you know, she's just like, Reed's ridiculous, which we can just stop there at that sense. No, but she just said, a woman's love language is not physical touch. What is he talking about? He doesn't know
1: Chelsea's
0: what he's talking
1: is.
0: About.
1: I'm saying not all women. I'm saying Chelsea's is. And
0: no.
1: If you don't know,
0: no.
1: Default to physical no. touch.
0: She said, you are misleading men that are listening. And that is horrible advice. And no, that's not how it works.
1: I stand
0: women.
1: By. Mercedes, I stand by what I said.
0: No, but she's just saying, you are giving guys the complete wrong message, Reed. So please correct it now.
1: I think for most, it's words of affirmation. You can do it. You the best.
0: Okay.
1: And I forget the other three.
0: Acts of service.
1: Acts of service was on the tip of my tongue.
0: Uh-huh.
1: And there was one other one. Quality time together or something like that.
0: Yes, correct.
1: Now, there's one of those that can cover a lot of the bases all at once.
0: Oh.
1: But all kidding aside,
0: please be serious.
1: Acts
0: now.
1: Of service is probably Chelsea's biggest one. That's why I get our water bottle every single morning with ice, 2 ice cubes, shaken, not stirred. And I'll unload the dishwasher. Not that that's her job, but you just like a clean slate in the morning.
0: Yes. Because
1: then you come home and you got to feed the kids and you got to put the dishes away. And it's just when that thing's empty.
0: It's a great feeling.
1: I've now learned. I fought it for a long time. I tried to maybe change Chelsea a little bit. Chelsea does just like a, it doesn't have to be super clean house. It doesn't even need to be super organized. But it can't be disaster. And if you just do a little bit at a time, Chelsea's taught me, you know, instead of, when I was in college, I did dishes on Tuesdays and Thursdays.
0: Mm. Yeah.
1: That's it.
0: I mean.
1: You know, that's no way to live. I was talking with Erica and I was telling her about that and she just moved her daughter out from college for the summer. And
0: it's kind of that time.
1: It is. And I just said, there's no way to live. I said, yeah, it was Chelsea's gotten me. But you know, when you're renting this apartment and it's just not great.
0: Yeah.
1: You don't, but then when you have a home.
0: Right.
1: And you have kids and a wife who could nag if you don't do what you're supposed to do. You know, a lot of incentives.
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1: Variable cloudiness today, mid-80s, winds light and variable. Tonight, increasing clouds, 54. Tomorrow, rain likely, breezy, 80. Tomorrow night, some showers late, windy, 65. Monday, a chance of rain, windy, 83. Monday night, occasional showers, breezy, 61. And for Tuesday, a chance of rain, 76.

0: Reed and Chelsea Magnum along with you. So Memorial Day weekend is the next holiday weekend that we have coming up. That's a huge travel weekend. Gas yes. always jumps up a little bit for Memorial Day weekend.
1: Yeah.
0: Hate to think it would go any higher than where we are currently at. And this is an individual family situation, but at what point does gas get to a certain level?
1: Right.
0: Where people may not take the RV. People may not go as far as they were going to go. And that's going to depend on your family situation, your income, and all of that. But we are getting to that part of it, Chelsea, where I think having those conversations for families is probably happening.
1: Yeah. No, it's sad to think about that, but, oh, man, I feel like you have your reservations already booked, whether it's at a campground or a cabin or something like that. So, you know, some of those things you can't cancel, but, you know, you're going to have to make, obviously, the budget work in different ways. Maybe that's lessening the food budget or whatever it might
0: right.
1: be.
0: We'll see. Summer is such a big travel time. Not that having gas prices this high is ever easy for anyone. But in the winter, it feels like it's a bit easier mm-hmm. than in the summer when people do those summer road trips and
1: yeah.
0: traveling sports teams and you're putting right. miles on the vehicle and all of that. So we'll see how all this goes.

0: But yeah, just as I was thinking ahead to Memorial Day weekend, there are going to be some people that are already, I think, sitting there saying, boy, we weren't planning on this. Because I'll admit, I filled up the gas tank twice last week.
1: How'd it go, Reed?
0: Well, I was talking to our coworker, Kimberly. I said, you're looking at the gallon thing, and it's just, it's like, why is it so slow? And the dollar thing is just a spinning. And I'm like, the gallon thing, is there something wrong with this machine? But no, when you see gas at where it's at, it's a whole different level.

0: Chelsea.
1: She's Chelsea, I'm Reed.
2: Reed, this is going to be you. So, a Colorado grandpa spends 4 years completing the world's largest commercial jigsaw puzzle. Any idea how many pieces, Reed? This article is from People.com.
1: Oh, my goodness. Is it 100,000?
2: 60,000.
1: 60,000. Yeah, I mean, I those 1,000-word jigsaw puzzles.
2: Mm-hmm.
1: Or, I'm sorry, 1,000 pieces.
2: So, around 800 hours, he did have help from his 8-year-old granddaughter.
1: Oh, that's sweet.
2: That is very sweet. You know who liked to do puzzles? Was my mom's dad, Grandpa Frank. He liked to do puzzles, and if you can believe it, my sister and my grandpa would do puzzles a lot. I'm not
1: that's
2: a puzzle
1: awesome.
2: Person.
1: I'm not either. Our son's not. I don't know if Brielle is.
2: I'm just laughing because that would be the day Reed did a 60,000-piece puzzle, or even really, Reed, I'm sorry to say, a puzzle in general.
1: A six-piece puzzle? My grandma's gotten into puzzles, and they're cool, and then you frame them.
2: Yeah.
1: But, dang, if that thing falls apart
2: they
1: halfway
2: make...
1: through, what if you're 30,000 pieces in?
2: Reed, I've seen these special tray things that you can do the puzzle on, and then it has a top that goes on it, and then you could just slide that under the couch or whatever. So they're making those.
1: How many hours for 60,000 pieces?
2: For this guy, 800 hours.
1: What's 800 divided by 24? Could you do that on a calculator?
2: What does that mean? What's 24?
1: Just want to know how many days of his life, which, again, awesome. Do you find the corners, just like any puzzle? Do you start with finding the corners?
2: 800 divided by 24 is 33.
1: 33 days.
2: But again, you're not.
1: A whole month.
2: 33 days. Are you 24 hours in a day?
1: No, I'm saying, yeah, he took a full month of his life, 24 hours.
2: But you know what? I think that's a beautiful thing, Brain.
1: You keep

0: It's Reed and Chelsea along with you. All right, Chelsea, looking at this list of the most charming small towns.
1: Oh, cute.
0: In the United States. Egg Harbor and Door County.
1: Oh, wow.
0: Made the list.
1: It's a beautiful place.
0: Was that where we did the kayaking, the clear bottom kayak?
1: I don't know, Reed. That was...
0: For our...
1: Mini
0: we did
1: moon.
0: A mini moon. Because why leave this beautiful area in...
1: July.
0: In July.
1: Yeah.
0: So we did a mini moon and we did a... It was a clear bottom kayak to look at the shipwrecks.
1: Yeah.
0: A lot of shipwrecks down there in Lake Michigan because of how, you know, prior to all the technology they now have, you could get just wrecked pretty easily.
1: Trying to get into the different bays.
0: Yeah, and you had ships. I mean, it was quite amazing. You know, from Chicago to, you had some, they would get wrecked, and then they would bring a ship to get the grain or whatever, and then that one would get wrecked. And then the owner of these ships is like, do I send a third ship to go get the wrecked one? And eventually they'd be like, just let it go. And so I think then the people in the area would take the stuff and would use it. So very different. We got so sick because those rolling waves and you're staring down. And Chelsea and I were looking at each other. You were in front. And you look back and you're like, how you doing? I said, I'm miserable. And you said, really? I said, yeah, I'm so seasick right now.
1: Yeah.
0: And you're like, I feel
1: crazy.
0: Terrible too. And we're the only two people on this like Wednesday kayaking excursion. So the two guides, because they are required to go with two.
1: Yeah.
0: No matter how many people you have, just putting all their attention on us. You guys see this? Look down and eventually
1: chatting
0: I'm like,
1: up.
0: Dude, we are good. We do not feel great.
1: Go back to shore.
0: Back to shore. We went to the store, got some warm-up Campbell's chicken soup, took it back, and

0: just passed out.
1: It's so fun.
0: 3 hours later, we felt pretty good.
1: Yeah.
0: And I think we had like a, you know, supper club or something like that. But I'll never forget just when you look back, you're like, how you doing? I'm like, I don't feel good. But I didn't want to say anything because I didn't want to take it away from you.
1: I know.
0: And you're like, I'm the same way. I'm like, let's get out of here.

0: Hey, it's Reed and Chelsea Magnum. Let's talk about Matthew McConaughey, Reed. And he is one of my fave actors. But his mom is even more hilarious if you've ever seen her. She is 94. She told Southern Living in an interview, how do you raise your three boys, or what's the key? She said, be consistent, set up the rules and say, this is it. It's not up for discussion ever. You just have to be consistent. And she said, I've raised three boys to be loving and productive men. And I also had this other rule. She said, they had until 18 in my house. We had that rule. You listen to me and you do what I say. And after 18, you're out of here and you can do what you please. And I think that that's that. How do you describe that? Old school parenting styles, what the article says. And I want to get your thoughts on that, Rain.
1: Well, you know, when you raise three well-adjusted guys, like, I think that you're obviously doing something right. I think you have to raise, it's strange, right? Like, we do not parent Grant and Brielle the same, but you can still parent them fairly.
0: Mm-hmm.
1: Because there are certain things that Grant needs that Brielle does not, and there are certain things Brielle needs that Grant doesn't.
0: Yeah.
1: So I learned this from people actually years ago. You know, you're going to parent your kids differently because they need different things. So that's normal. I will say this to all of the it'd be the baby boomer generation, I think.
0: Okay.
1: Although, how old is she?
0: She's 94.
1: Okay, so is she the greatest part of the greatest generation? I think there's a lot of millennials, and I say this as a millennial. Chelsea's a millennial too. Where I feel like Gen X and boomers complain a little bit about millennials. And some of that I would look at the parental raising techniques, good and bad, and say, is there something to that? So if millennials raise their kids a bit differently, should we be against that, given that older people do complain about millennials a bit? So I'm just gonna throw that out there.
0: Okay.
1: I like to involve our kids a little bit more in the discussion of things, which sometimes annoys Chelsea.
0: We don't have time.
1: Moms are always in a rush. And they have a reason to be always in a rush. Especially when dads are slowing down.
0: Well,
1: and Chelsea was trying to wrangle the kids last night and me, and I was just kind of moseying around. There is no moseying when Chelsea's trying to get us kids bathed, reading books.
0: It's a school night, Reed, be respectful.
1: Yeah, and I'm just kind of like,
0: but then Reed goes when the kids are out of school for the summer. He's like, it's not a school night. And I'm like,
1: yeah,
0: it's a work night.
1: It's a work night. It's still got to be the same way. But yeah, boy, 18 and you just let your kids go. Like, if you were really hard on them, I went to school with kids that were like that. And then when they were free, I mean, look out. It was a little wild.
0: Okay.
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1: Variable cloudiness today, mid-80s, winds light and variable. Tonight, increasing clouds, 54. Tomorrow, rain likely, breezy, 80. Tomorrow night, some showers late, windy, 65. Monday, a chance of rain, windy, 83. Monday night, occasional showers, breezy, 61. And for Tuesday, a chance of rain, 76.

0: There's Chelsea on read. All right, Chelsea. So there was I had not heard this April Fool's joke, but it made the rounds about a month after April Fool's Day.
1: What?
0: And it was clickbait that it got me. And it was TSA announces new policy. All travels will need clear carry-on bags starting this summer.
1: Oh,
0: but there's
1: boy.
0: A catch. And I was like, what's the catch?
1: Yeah.
0: It's an April Fool's Day joke.
1: Yeah.
0: And I had not heard that but that started widely circulating, I guess, in early April. And then I was reading an article about it that came out a few days ago. And that's really funny because a good April Fool's Day joke is believable enough.
1: Mm-hmm.
0: But... And, and.

0: Reed fell for a couple this year.
1: I fell for a couple, yeah. And I'm not on the lookout for them on April 1. Like, maybe I should have been. But 6 weeks later, this thing is still making the rounds. And
0: really?
1: Yeah, got me.

0: Hey, it's Reed and Chelsea Magnum. Reed, there was a grandma on TikTok. Whoa, a grandma on TikTok. A grandma on TikTok made quite the stir about what she said. She said, quote, "I think it's the grandparents' responsibility to always reach out to be the ones saying, 'Can we help with this? Can we come and visit? Can we take them here? Is there anything you want me to do? Do you need support this week? Do you need some support next week?'" So, end quote. She is a grandma from the UK, and she just feels like it is the grandparents' responsibility to foster that relationship and to really be of support to the parents. It should not be the parents reaching out and say, "Can you take Jimmy here? Can you do
1: Well, how's
0: this?"
1: a grandparent supposed to necessarily know? I could see where we're just offering.
0: Yeah. I think, may I weigh in?
1: Of
0: Even though I
1: course.
0: wanted to ask you.
1: You go first.
0: Okay.
1: I'll
0: I've had
1: formulate
0: more
1: my
0: time to
1: thoughts.
0: think about
1: Yeah,
0: this.
1: okay, I'll formulate my thoughts.
0: I think it depends on the relationship you have with your parents. Like, I have an amazing relationship with my parents. We have an amazing relationship with your dad, Reed, and I think it's we know we can call upon them at any point for support with work or a date night or whatever it may be. And if you don't have a good relationship with your parent, you know, that is going to affect your kids. Do you see what I'm saying? So for us,
1: Yeah.
0: it's always an open door. I don't necessarily want our parents asking us. I'd rather reach out when we have something that comes up because it could kind of get a little bit like, "Can we do this? Can we do that?" That can be
1: 'Cause you could
0: like
1: feel a pressure
0: almost
1: on you.
0: overwhelming.
1: Yeah, you could feel a pressure on you. I want to note this, and maybe I'm a little sensitive to it. My mom passed away when I was young, for those of you who haven't listened to us, so it's not that we don't have a great relate. My mom, I lost her when I was 9. So I don't want it to sound like we have a great relationship with my dad. But
0: Yes.
1: so my grandma, the kid's great grandma in Minneapolis,
0: Okay.
1: and she

0: She means this in the sweetest of ways, but every time we leave, she says, when are you going to come back?
1: Yeah.
0: And there's a pressure that you feel, and she knows it. She knows what she's doing. Grandma Kath is not.
1: She's doing it in a good way.
0: But she is, you know, again, it's you just went through this weekend, and it is exhausting.
1: Yeah.
0: And my grandparents are divorced, so there's two, everything is kind of doubled with the times and the dinners and the things of that nature. So when you're closing that van door and you're like, we did it. And then it's, so when are we going to see you guys again?
1: Yeah.
0: I know she means it in a nice way, but there is a pressure you feel. So if you have the grandparents, like, when can we help? What can we do? I think just say, hey, if you ever need some, let us know.
1: And
0: which
1: that's
0: is
1: how,
0: the relationship we have.
1: Yeah, that's how both of our parents are. And I appreciate it's not being bombarded with, can we do this? Can we do that? Can we do it? It's just like, you know, we're so busy with our work. And you know what I'm saying? It's just like, we'll reach out when we need it.
0: And kids, you and me in this case, your parents can say no.
1: Right.
0: Grandparents, you can say no.
1: Yes.
0: I think you got to be able to say no. No, we have this planned.
1: Right.
0: No, we're tired. You have a right to be tired. It's okay. There's got to be that ability to say no.
1: Okay.

0: Hey, it's Chelsea. He's Reed. Reed, this is kind of funny. But it's also not funny based on what some parts of Wisconsin went through a couple weeks ago with the hail and storm stuff.
1: Okay.
0: But we have a Florida man here who it was hailing out, so he decided to wrap himself in a tent, like a camping tent, over his body and try spreading the tent over his car to alleviate hail damage. And his legs are seen flailing from inside the tent. It's very, very funny. And I can see, you know, what his thinking was. But he really, if I'm being totally honest with you, covered like 1/8 of the car. You know, I don't really know that this
1: when
0: helped.
1: When you have ice raining down on your vehicle, though, damaging it.
0: Right.
1: You're not going to think practically. Mm-hmm. You're not. You're just going to. It's very reptilian brain, your response, I feel, to that situation.
0: Yeah.
1: And thankfully, we didn't deal with any of that, but we know people who did. And they said it was apocalyptic. I mean, it was just insane. You know, you had windows getting smashed. And it's just – so I appreciate the guy's effort. I don't – Florida, do they get hail a lot?
0: I don't know.
1: I wouldn't think necessarily. But somebody caught him on video?
0: Yes.
1: Like a neighbor through a window type
0: deal? Yes, exactly.

break. It's like 10,000 spoons when all you need is a knife. It's meeting the man of my dreams and then meeting his beautiful wife. And isn't it ironic?

0: Hey, it's Reed and Chelsea. I had to do some work this weekend, stopped and went into a place to get a bite to eat. One of those kind of quick service places, not fast food, but it's not a sit down. And just sat by myself.
1: It was a sit down place?
0: You sit down, but it's not like a sit down waiter or waitress comes over type thing. You know, you order and then you take your food. And I was sitting there. I threw a NBA game on my smartphone and watched it. It was Chinese. I had some chopsticks, enjoyed myself. And I texted you that I was sitting down, and then I texted you what the fortune cookie said, which was an inside joke. And I looked at those two texts. It was 14 minutes. That's how long it took me to eat the meal. Now, I'm a fast eater, naturally. And part of it is I just like to eat the food when it's hot.
1: Yeah.
0: Our son, Grant, is the slowest eater in the history of humanity. He can make a meal go as long as possible, and our daughter will just refuse to eat. She'll claim she's hungry the whole way home, and then when she gets home, she just decides... Never mind the things that she asked to eat. I'm not going to eat anything unless I have mac and cheese, so we'll make her mac and cheese. She won't eat that.
1: We don't always do what she wants to do.
0: Not always, no, but there are times where she'll... The kicker is she'll eat cauliflower, but she won't eat the mac and cheese. And she demands...

0: and in mac and cheese. So I'm like, well, Chelsea, we can make the mac and cheese. You can have the cauliflower. She likes the cauliflower. She refuses to eat the mac and cheese, which is fine. If you're going to have one, have the vegetable. But the kids are very interesting. But it was the first time in a while I sat down and ate a meal by myself. You probably haven't experienced that in 5 years. Is that true? When's the last time you sat down? I'm talking like at a restaurant by yourself and just had a meal to yourself at your own pace.
1: Yeah, I mean, I can't tell you. So
0: I don't think Chelsea can remember the time. And I think going to a restaurant and sitting down and eating by yourself is a nice thing to do every once in a while for yourself.
1: Okay.
0: Now, some people are afraid to eat by themselves for whatever reason. And the last place we were at, Chelsea had that bar, and the two guys who didn't know each other, who started on opposite ends of the bar,
1: yes.
0: And then ended up sitting next to each other and striking up, hopefully, a beautiful friendship for the rest of their lives.
1: Probably.
0: That's not my style, but cool for them. But yeah, eating by yourself at a restaurant, I think you should do it. I did a lot in college. Chelsea always had friends around. I think it's good for you, Chelsea. We'll see if we can get you to do it at some point.
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9: Variable cloudiness today, mid-80s, winds light and variable. Tonight, increasing clouds, 54. Tomorrow, rain likely, breezy, 80. Tomorrow night, some showers late, windy, 65. Monday, a chance of rain, windy, 83. Monday night, occasional showers, breezy, 61. And for Tuesday, a chance of rain, 76.

0: Hey, it's Reed and Chelsea. Reed, this gained a lot of attention online. You had an Iowa couple that got their new home and they were so excited about it and they got the keys and they went into their home and the staging furniture was in their home after closing. Now, people,
1: what does
0: you
1: this
0: know how
1: mean,
0: people
1: Chelsea?
0: online are, you know, that's technically your home and you should be able to keep the furniture, and people were saying all this stuff online. People were saying that it's legally theirs, and you know how people are online. Well,
1: yeah, they're nuts.
0: The
1: but
0: couple
1: that
0: chose to have the furniture removed and move in with their own couch. So,
1: is it legally? They don't have claim to that.
0: I will say this. A lot of that staging furniture looks beautiful, but is it comfortable? Is it livable? Not necessarily. Do you know what I'm saying?
1: I think that is true for a lot of furniture. Some of the ugliest couches you've ever seen are the most comfortable.
0: Yes.
1: And some of the nicest looking couches are impractical.
0: Okay.
1: But they can't have. Now, if you sell your home, if they leave anything behind, the sellers, now that's yours.
0: Yeah.
1: Unless it's written into the contract.
0: Oh, okay.
1: But that is yours. But that's a third-party company with the
0: right,
1: furniture. So,
0: right.
1: Yeah, and I would hope you'd be like, that's not our furniture.
0: Yeah.

Would you cry if you saw me crying? And would you save my soul tonight? Would you tremble

0: She's Chelsea on Reed. Okay, Chelsea's daughter's 38 years old, and she said, I noticed last weekend that my mother has started ending every visit by sending me home with food I did not ask for, and I do not need.
1: Uh-oh.
0: And she said, I understand that... She said, I understand in the car that the food isn't generosity. It's a small daily way of staying useful to a daughter who hasn't needed her in years.
1: Okay.
0: But she said, this has been a little bit interesting. She said, last weekend my mom handed me a container of soup on my way out the door.
1: Yeah.
0: Then a bag of oranges.
1: Why are you not excited about that?
0: Then something wrapped in foil, she said, was the rest of Sunday's chicken.
1: Okay.
0: And she's just a little perplexed by this.
1: Okay.
0: And... Yeah, she said 40 minutes onto the highway, she said, this is not that I need it or my mom thinks I'm incapable. This is her trying to still be useful to her daughter, who is 38, grown up. And I thought it was kind of sweet.
1: And I say that she is so lucky that she is a mother that can do that, is able to do that. So when parents do that sort of thing, I absolutely welcome it. I'm probably going to be... like my mom, she does that for us, and that's just a way of giving their love. It's not necessarily about if you need the soup or whatever, it's just about them giving their love, and I fully embrace that.
0: So coming up, I want to go on a little bit more of this, because this woman's pretty deep with some of this, and I think that the father-son, the mother-daughter, all these relationships, there can be an element where this does happen.
1: Okay.
0: So I want to go a little bit further on this, but we'll do it coming up.
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3: 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Baseball from the Badger Large Conference last night. Baraboo trimmed Wanakee. Final score of 5-3. Cyrus Mahoney gets the win for the T-Birds, striking out 5. He had 2 RBI. Peyton Poker with 2 base hits. For the Badger small, Reedsburg thumped by Sauk Prairie 14-6. For the Beavers, 2 hits apiece from Mason Molitor and Winnie Alonzo. Track and field, Baraboo competed at an invitational in Oregon. Wins on the boys' side, Isaiah Romano Thompson, a double winner in the 300 hurdles and long jump. Will Betcher in the 3200. Kanil Fairweather in the 110 hurdles. Drake Niles in the triple jump. For the girls, Lily Rogers, a double winner in the shot and discus. Maddie Gilbert in the 3200. Elmira in the 400. And the girls 4x400 relay. Softball last night from the Badger Small Conference. Portage doubled up Madison.

0: Edgewood 4-2, and Considine gets the win, striking out 10. Reedsburg lost to Stoughton 14-4. Lucy Klepp with two hits, Cheyenne Ralph with two RBI. From the Badger Large, Baraboo defeated at home by Milton 5-2. Elsewhere, Ithaca Weston nipped by Brookwood 8-7. J.C. Maxwell, Valerie Bauer, two hits apiece. Autumn McBain with a tater. It's week one of the Home Talent Baseball Sunday League tomorrow. Reedsburg will be at Black Earth, Wisconsin Dells at Middleton. The Brewers came from behind late to defeat the Twins 3-2, scoring two in the top of the eighth. Aaron Ashby the win, Trevor McGill the save. Jackson Churio two hits, scoring twice. Jake Bowers with two hits also. 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Magnum Media Sports.
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0: Hey, it's Reed and Chelsea along with you. Talking about the story about this woman who's 38. She noticed her mother started ending every visit by sending her home with food. A cup of soup, bag of oranges, leftover Sunday chicken.
1: Oh.
0: And she said it dawned on me as I was driving home that this started around the time I stopped calling my mom as much. Not needing her as much. She said at some point the emergency stopped. Or I stopped experiencing ordinary difficulties that I needed my mom's help with. And okay. I started to do it myself. I got a job that I could manage. And so she said, as the relationship changed from me being daughter needing to daughter and visiting, and, you know, they say that that relationship can develop a little more into a friendship as time goes along.
1: Okay.
0: So being needed was what her mom was used to, and these things have changed. So this daughter said she didn't realize her mom was almost kind of grieving something that she didn't really realize because she's in her late 60s. It's just she's kind of out of that mom element as much as she used to be. And the daughter said, I don't yet know how to love her without needing her because that's been that relationship. So I don't know, she kind of went deep on this, and I thought, yeah, this is very interesting. Now, if you become a grandparent, if you're lucky enough to become a grandparent, you can kind of then you restart the cycle a little bit, right?
1: Mm-hmm.
0: But right. Yeah, I just thought that was kind of deep. And I feel like my dad and I have talked about this where he's like, you know, you just don't have as many questions as you used to, not even that long ago. Like when you first have kids, it's like, Dad, what in the world?
1: Yeah, yeah.
0: What is this? Now, don't get me wrong. I'm still sitting there like, what in the world? What is this? But I'm a little used to the routine, you know?
1: No, you're used to the chaos.
0: I'm used to the chaos. There's this great reel I sent Chelsea, and it's the when the guy says, welcome to Jurassic Park. And this is what you say when people arrive to be a guest at your house.
1: Yeah.
0: And the kids are just literally nut jobs.
1: Yep.
0: But yeah, I think that, you know, my dad and I have talked about it, but I think that I would encourage parents to realize this is a good thing. If you've taught your kids well and they know how to live, that's really good. You don't want a kid who, you know, is 45 and can't function either, right? Like you want your kids to do that. So Chelsea told Grant, I want you to stay this size forever.
1: I did.
0: But I also know there's a part of you that it's really good that he's getting bigger and knowing more things and all of that.

0: Hey, it's Chelsea. He's Reed. Reed, we have a family. We've
1: do have a
0: traveled.
1: Family.
0: Excuse me, Reed. We have a family together. We have two kids together. We have traveled on an airplane together. And I wanted to get your opinion on what this former flight attendant said. So, normally, when you fly with kids, you're one of the first people to board. Like they say, families with little kids, you're welcome to board. Usually quite early in the process. This former flight attendant said, airlines have this all backwards. The kids should be the last ones to board.
1: Yeah.
0: Because she said, I've seen so many families that the kids are starting to, quote, unravel. I love that word, unravel, before the doors even closed. And, you know, Reed and I have actually only flown with the kids, not many times at all.
1: Yeah, not many times.
0: But when we have had to, we've had the conversation of, should we go now or should we wait? And it's always like...
1: You and I sort of disagree. I'm like, let's get on. Because I want the overhead bins.
0: Yeah.
1: If they had more overhead bin space, I wouldn't feel that way. But I want those overhead bins. And
0: yeah.
1: You are more, I don't want to wrestle these kids for more than I have to.
0: Right.
1: So I don't think either of us are wrong. I'm looking for that bin space. Because... Have you ever had it where there are no bins and you have to put yours 10 rows up ahead?
0: Yeah, I know.
1: And you're just hoping somebody doesn't take your bag by accident.
0: That's true.
1: Wander off, and then you go into O'Hare, and it's like, well, how am I going to find that?

0: person.
1: Yeah. No, I get that.
0: I have the black suitcase.
1: Mm-hmm.
0: Yikes.
1: We all do.
0: Or the flight attendant, it's no problem, sir. I can just take that up. We'll get it checked in under the plane. I'm like, what if it doesn't make it under the plane?
1: Right.
0: You know, what if they've already taken the stuff and then you're going to set it there and
1: okay.
0: they think the jet bridge is closed?
1: So for you, it's not about getting the kids.
0: I'd rather wrestle the kids and know we have our stuff.
1: Well, okay,
0: put
1: now.
0: Matters into
1: again, the
0: their
1: one
0: hands.
1: Time that we flew, Reed was with Grant and I was with Bree. Of course, Grant is easy. He's 5. You give him his tablet. Yes, parents, tablets. No screen time on travel days.
0: No screen time limits.
1: Yes.
0: And no snack limits.
1: Also, it's like Reed's like, yeah, that's no problem. It's like, you have Grant. That's easy. Bree L is, she's only 2 and she's.
0: Well, you had to call
1: up
0: him.
1: On the seat.
0: You
1: what's
0: had to call
1: him
0: the big guns.
1: What's going on? What's yeah. everybody doing?
0: I'm not
1: going
0: to wear my seatbelt.
1: Pulling on the lady's hair in front of us. It's like, are you kidding me?
0: Is there a seatbelt clamp that you, and that's probably, you probably can't for safety reasons in case you had to evacuate the plane. But
1: correct.
0: I mean, give me something that she can't, because once she figures that latch out, I don't know, 1,000 times over a 2-hour flight.
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4: Variable cloudiness today, mid 80s. Winds light and variable. Tonight, increasing clouds, 54. Tomorrow, rain likely, breezy, 80. Tomorrow night, some showers late, windy 65. Monday, a chance of rain, windy 83. Monday night, occasional showers, breezy 61. And for Tuesday, a chance of rain, 76.

0: She's Chelsea. I'm Reed. Chelsea, woman was talking about a story where she filled up the rental car less than 10 miles before they dropped it off. The gauge showed the little dial on F.
1: Oh, yeah.
0: But they billed her $20 when she returned it because they said, ooh, this is not a full tank.
1: Mm.
0: 10 miles. Now, if your vehicle gets, let's say, 25 miles to the gallon, 10 miles is like, what is that, a little less than half a gallon of gas used?
1: Mm-hmm.
0: You and I have obviously done rental cars from time to time, and we always do go a little bit closer to the airport.
1: Yeah.
0: I remember as a kid thinking, well, technically it can't be completely full because you're going to have to drive from the gas station.
1: Right.
0: And when you're like, you know, you're 8, 9, 10, you're just like, well, that doesn't make sense. And my dad said, well, you know, just have it on, you know, if the dial's on F, you're going to be fine. You and I have dropped off vehicles, and people are surprisingly not concerned about our vehicle, like the people that help you.
1: Yes.
0: They're like, yep, sign here, looks good. And they can obviously look it over later and bill you. But sometimes
1: still,
0: I'm a little more surprised they're not just

0: taken a little more seriously. Like, if
1: yes.
0: you try to return something to a store, it's very...
1: Oh, yes.
0: A whole vehicle, they're just like, yeah, you just, you know, hand me the keys and everything good with it? Yeah,
1: it's
0: okay.
1: True.
0: This would be tough to take. Because I think, Chelsea, I've watched Chelsea do this when she returns things. It's not the $20 that's a problem. It's the principle of the thing.
1: I know.
0: With that said, Chelsea, 10 miles away, what do you think? That seems a little far.
1: Does it?
0: I don't know. But should you have to be, like, what is good? I suppose 10 miles isn't that far. You could drive
1: 10
0: miles on an interstate pretty fast.
1: Exactly. And there's not necessarily a place right by the airport to fill up on gas.
0: Like, if you're traveling, you typically don't live there, so you don't know. So you're going to go to the one that's closest, but you're also going to want to go to the one that's available.
1: All right.
0: To not drive past.
1: And gas nowadays, look out.
0: Yeah, no kidding.

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0: Reading Chelsea with you. So I bit my cheek yesterday eating an orange.
1: Oh, man.
0: And then you do that, and then you keep doing it. That's the problem when you bite your cheek.
1: Okay.
0: Kind of sticks out a little bit, and it's easier to do. And I think it's just because I'm always eat lunch in a hurry or eat a snack in a hurry. But you'll have it with your kids where they'll just start crying. They're 2 years old, 3 years old. Brielle will do this. And you're like, what's wrong? You know, it's not a choking situation.
1: Mm-hmm.
0: And she can't really explain. And so we have figured out she bites her cheek. Poor little thing.
1: Oh.
0: But it can be quite throw you off when you got a 2-year-old that just starts crying when they're eating. And you're like, because I'm like, that food's not that hot.
1: No.
0: She's not choking. She's crying.
1: Oh.
0: And the poor little gal bit her cheek. And then to try and explain that to a 2-year-old.
1: Yes.
0: Very difficult.
1: Yes.
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0: Hey, it's Reed and Chelsea. Reed, I want to talk about this heroic story from Mississippi. So, middle schoolers kind of get a bad rap just because they're in middle school. That's a tough time of life. But these middle schoolers jumped into action after their bus driver had a medical emergency. Their bus driver was having an asthma attack, and their bus driver actually, Reed, blacked out from the asthma attack.
1: Oh my
0: Could
1: goodness.
0: not get to the medication quick enough. The students worked together, five of them worked together to steer the bus to safety, put on the brake, call 911, all while administering that life-saving asthma medication. So the bus driver is okay. The students, she said, literally saved her life, and they were celebrated with a pep rally at school. They got to go out to a special lunch. I think that that is a great story, and way to go, middle schoolers.
1: That is really impressive to not panic and to administer the medication, because it's tough enough to get the bus in a safe position, then to help the driver. I can't deny, Chelsea, I've had the thought about flying on a plane. I've just been like, what if both pilots have an issue?
0: I've never had that thought.
1: Oh, I'm sorry. I put that in your head now.
0: Now I
1: That's
0: am
1: why they have two
0: not.
1: pilots. I always like to meet the
0: But
1: pilots.
0: usually there's some other pilots that are on there too.
1: I hope so.
0: Reed?
1: See, I thought that the plane could land itself. You could hit a button and it could autopilot land. My understanding is it cannot. It can fly by itself, but it cannot land by itself.
0: Yes.
1: This is why they have two pilots. I always like to take a quick little peek at the pilots. We got a couple healthy people there or not so healthy. You know, I want you to have a good night's sleep. Our last pilot, we were going through and he was getting some chicken.
0: Yeah.
1: Which is an inside story too. But he was healthy, getting his protein, looked good, looked fit. I like that. So, you know, if you don't want to be judgmental, I like to judge my doctors. I like to judge my pilots. I like to judge, you know, if I'm going into surgery,
0: Yeah.
1: want to make sure you're feeling good today. They're asking me, you feeling good today? How are you feeling today? Are you feeling healthy? Getting a good night's sleep? 8 hours at least? Yep. You had your cup of coffee if you need it?

0: She's Chelsea. I'm Reed. Chelsea, I want to talk about Ethel.
1: Oh, wow. Okay. Today's the day.
0: Today's the day we talk about Ethel. Last week, I think it was last week, we had a listener, Ethel, who commented.
1: Okay.
0: It's a long comment. So I will keep the most important parts.
1: Okay.
0: I heard your Binker Fairy story, and I think my teeth almost fell out. I don't know how parents handled this kind of thing back in the day, but obviously the kids turned out fine without all the coddling. Just my opinion. People can do whatever they want, but it's kind of ridiculous in my mind. It's nice to hear about your kids. It's just the parents are crazy over the top. We got a lot going on there with that. We've got a little of this and a little of that, right? So we've got the, my teeth almost fell out. People can do whatever they want, but I think it's ridiculous.
1: Okay.
0: And to each their own with their opinion. The Binker thing, I think, is maybe we are a little soft as millennial parents.
1: Sure.
0: And I mean as a, not just you and me, I just mean millennial parents are definitely a little softer than the boomers. Now, to the boomers, I would ask this question with all due respect. You don't always have respect for millennials.
1: Mm.
0: That is the generation you raised.
1: Oh.
0: So I don't want to put it all on the parents, because now being a parent, it's like, no, I can't be responsible for all of it. But there's a dynamic there.
1: Yeah.
0: Where we are doing things a little bit different.
1: Yeah.
0: And my hope is that boomers are like, yeah, be better parents than we are.
1: I
0: hope that Grant and Brielle are better parents than I am.
1: Can I defend the pacifier fairy, or?
0: You can defend all you want. Again, Ethel.
1: Our daughter had 4 or 5 tough nights, and she has not said the word Binker pacifier since then.
0: I'll do you one better, Chels. We were looking at pictures because she loves to just scroll through our phone at like past pictures. And she saw herself with a picture with a Binker in, and she said, "Daddy Binker." And I'm like, "Yeah, but you're a big girl now." Yep. And she moved right on.
1: Yeah.
0: So the Binker fairy did wonders.
1: And it's done. It's over with. And maybe it was soft, but at the end of the day, she's a 2-year-old, girl.
0: Well, I can't deny that there was
1: not
0: a part
1: saying
0: of me,
1: there's a difference between girl and boy. I just meant she's a 2-year-old child.
0: But there was a part of me that agreed with Ethel, and it's like, this is a lot of work for taking away. But it worked well, and she did great. And it also got her brother on board with, because Binker Fairy brought him a present. So he was like,
1: you have to have buy-in from both.
0: Yeah, because if she wants her Binker, like those first day or two, Grant's like, I'm not losing this present. Because we made it clear, Binker Fairy comes, she takes both gifts.
1: Ethel,
0: you get the brother motivated.
1: Would not appreciate the way that we potty train our kids then, with M&Ms, and we call them poop prizes.
0: I call them incentive. So coming up, you know what? Let's do this a little bit later. We'll come back to Ethel a little bit later.
1: Okay.
0: Then she came at me.
1: Oh.
0: Yeah, so we'll talk about that. We'll do that. Not next. We'll take a little break from it.
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3: Variable cloudiness today, mid-80s. Winds light and variable. Tonight, increasing clouds, 54. Tomorrow, rain likely, breezy, 80. Tomorrow night, some showers late, windy, 65. Monday, a chance of rain, windy, 83. Monday night, occasional showers, breezy, 61. And for Tuesday, a chance of rain, 76.

0: article that it claimed the NFL claims 87% of our games are free. 87%. So we're good. Nothing to see here. And people are coming out and going, well, that's misleading because most truly free games are bunched into a few Sunday broadcast windows. And a lot of the high interest contests are only on paid cable or streaming platforms. So analysts and critics say fans still face significant costs to watch a full season, especially as the league goes into these exclusive streaming deals. And as we've talked about, this has drawn political and regulatory scrutiny with members of Congress and federal agents like DOJ and the FCC examining whether the NFL's shifting strategy and its antitrust protections are contributing to higher consumer costs. Let me tell you when you should start to get a little concerned. When you got Congress, the DOJ, the FCC,
1: right,
0: all on your tail going, what are we doing here?
1: Yeah.
0: And I don't think the NFL is doing itself any favors. We're like, 87% of our games are free. I don't know what you're... Well, not really. And I got to tell you, nothing against Vikings fans and Bears fans. But when you guys are having a rough season and they throw on the Fox noon kickoff one of your games against the Browns.
1: Yeah.
0: And I can't watch that noon kickoff between like the 49ers and whomever.
1: Mm-hmm.
0: I mean, it's like, oh my gosh. And I think that's part of what people are talking about. These are regional broadcasts too. And they say, well, just do a VPN. Well, I've tried that. That does not work the way you would think. So YouTube TV, they're very, Google's very good with trying to figure out where you are.
1: Okay.
0: And as Chelsea says, if we ever go on a trip for like a day, she's like,
1: well, not
0: don't
1: even
0: touch
1: a trip. Literally.
0: Just like a bit. Don't touch that YouTube TV because, boy, we got to.
1: An
0: are you
1: hour
0: traveling?
1: Away.
0: Yeah. Are you traveling? Yes. And then you get home. Everything's just.
1: It's all messed
0: mashed up.
1: Yep.

0: Hey, it's Chelsea. He's Reed. Reed, let's talk about these students in a composition class at Manhattanville University. So these students secretly were writing down their professor's remarks about life advice, and then they ended up giving it to him as a gift. So this collection went viral because of the humor, the pieces of wisdom, and I thought that this is a really cool thing that these students did this. They were secretly writing this stuff down all along. And this started in 2016. So this has been going since then. So I don't know if they, educated the class that was next behind them or how it worked. But some of the memorable lines in the book are, "Every day of your life is a rough draft.
1: It's nice.
0: You can't have an opinion on a book you haven't read." It's a composition class, mind you. "The only thing more painful than becoming yourself is failing to do so." So he just kind of inspired the students by giving them life advice. These kids are, freshmen in college, and they really held on to that and obviously created this really cool book.
1: That's really cool. Professor, a teacher, it could be a first grade teacher.
0: Yeah.
1: They will say things that can stick with you. I had a professor, it was one of the coolest things. It was in finance. It was the toughest class I ever took, was Intro to Finance in college at the UW in the business school. And he took a whole evening session, Shells, outside of his work at the end of the semester,
0: Okay.
1: non-required. But if you wanted to come, he gave like a 2-hour presentation on investing money.
0: Wow.
1: And took questions and the whole thing, and was basically just took the room, rented it or whatever, signed up for it, and just went for hours. And this is how much respect this guy had. Again, toughest class I ever took, and it was tough for everybody. He was one of those professors that would call on anybody. He didn't wait for you to raise your
0: Oh,
1: hand, so he'd be sitting there
0: sure.
1: just like trying to look like, when you didn't know the answer. That room was packed, and nobody left at any point
0: Wow.
1: during the entire thing. And I was like, this guy, I mean, that shows you the respect all of us had for him.

0: Hey, it's Reed and Chelsea with you. All right, let's get back to Ethel, listener. Appreciate okay. every listener we have.
1: Good in, good, positive.
0: Yep.
1: What am I saying?
0: Good, bad, and ugly. Not that any listener's ugly.
1: No, not that. Positive or negative reviews. There we go.
0: So we talk about Ethel is not a fan of the Tooth Fairy. I'm sorry.
1: The Binker Fairy.
0: Maybe not a fan of Tooth Fairy either. Maybe not a fan of Santa Claus. I don't know. But anyway, she said it was a little over the top with doing the whole Binker Fairy thing, to each their own, but a little soft in how some of that parent raising is going. And then at the end, somewhat out of nowhere, she said, also, Chelsea, maybe it's just Reed's radio personality, but I hear a lot of cockiness and selfish there.
1: Oh.
0: Selfishness there. Good on you, girl, exclamation mark. I couldn't do it. Now, I replied to Ethel.
1: Okay.
0: And I said, thanks for the comment. There's no doubt. I'm lucky Chels puts up with me. She's
1: yep.
0: been putting up with me since I was 17 years old. Truth be told, I have not gone and seen if Ethel commented back.
1: Oh.
0: Not that I'm afraid of her to do that, but it's been kind of hectic.
1: We had a listener, Colin. Do you remember? She's 90 years old. Esther.
0: Esther.
1: Sweet lady. I'll read. I will forever remember that voicemail that we got.
0: I'm sorry. I don't remember it.
1: Okay.
0: Was it negative towards me too?
1: Mm-hmm.
0: I don't know how old Ethel is.
1: Yeah.
0: But Ethel and Esther, similar vintage names.
1: Yeah.
0: Not that those names aren't coming back.
1: Yeah.
0: Esther had an issue with me too?
1: No, she was positive reviews.
0: Oh, about me?
1: No.
0: About
1: really,
0: you?
1: I don't know. Just about us maybe in general. Who knows?
0: And I... Some of the, we post these videos on Facebook, you know, clips from our show. And sometimes I go back and I'll watch them and I'm like, I can see where Ethel's coming from.
1: Mm-hmm.
0: But I hope it doesn't come across as overly cocky as much as I am trying to get a rise out of Chelsea. In part because,
1: it's entertaining,
0: especially the guys
1: people.
0: That come up to me at events, they're like, you know, keep ribbing her. And then she will, and they like the when she gives it back to me.
1: Yeah.
0: But Ethel's not wrong. I am very appreciative that Chelsea puts up with me. I have been told by my dad that I'm lucky that Chelsea puts up with me. I have been told
1: by my parents.
0: By your dad. Not your mom hasn't come out and said it.
1: Okay.
0: But she'll give me the look. Mm-hmm. Because I talk to Chelsea. It's not just my radio personality. This is our life. And I will rib Chelsea's dad as hard as Chelsea because he'll rib me. That's the relationships

0: He's Reed. I'm Chelsea. Reed, we need to talk about the salad dressing that happened last night at dinner. Not good. So we have this Caesar salad dressing that we really like, and I used the last of it. But I told Reed, I was just like, hey, I'm craving a salad. Like, you're on your own. Figure something out. Find another dressing. I don't know what to tell you. So Reed goes in the refrigerator and looks, like, in the side door.
1: Oh, this.
0: Which is just a bunch of old ketchup packets.

0: Just a bunch of junk. Apparently, I'm not allowed to throw any of that kind of stuff away.
1: Chelsea's very anti-saving the marinara sauce, the ketchup packets, the mustard packets, the ranch, which I thought I was ready to prove a point. This is why we don't throw this stuff away.
0: So go ahead and read, talk about the ranch.
1: It was 10 months expired, and I was like, I'm not risking that on ranch dressing.
0: And then we just like had dinner or whatever. And then
1: Yeah.
0: we were getting ready for bed, and I said, "That ranch dressing, did you put it back in the refrigerator or did you throw it out where you should have?" And he goes, "You don't want to know my answer." I'm like, "For real? Did you really put it back in there?" He did. He did.
1: Didn't think about. Well, I just wanted. I don't know. I was kind of. I checked it and I put it back, type of thing. It was not good. You know, it was the wrong answer because, as you heard, Chelsea said, "Did you throw it away or did you do the right thing? Or did you put it back or did you do the right thing?" So you knew what the answer in her mind was. You know, you keep that stuff. It's like you put the salt and pepper packet in your car, thinking that you're going
0: Absolutely
1: to use
0: not.
1: it, and then you
0: Don't do
1: set
0: it.
1: the water glass on it, and then the condensation in the summer, and then you have salt everywhere because it disintegrates the paper of the packet.
0: I put a stop to that a while ago.
1: Yeah,
0: I
1: it's,
0: said,
1: you
0: no
1: know,
0: more of that.
1: because I don't like throwing things away. The only thing probably worth keeping, would you agree, are napkins. Those are nice to have in the
0: Yes,
1: glove
0: those are
1: box.
0: good.
1: All the other stuff, you're never really going to use it. And I'm not convinced having ketchup sit in a hot car all summer and then using it in the winter is probably good anyway, even though it's sealed. Maybe I'm wrong.
0: Have you joined my side now?
1: The ranch thing was just like, yeah, there's no point in keeping these because you never go for that until you need it. And when you need it, it's long gone. It's long expired.
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11: Sunny this afternoon, mid-80s, west winds 5 to 10 miles per hour. Tonight, increasing clouds, 54. Tomorrow, rain likely, breezy, 80. Tomorrow night, some showers, windy, 65. Monday, rain at times, windy, 83. Monday night, occasional rain, breezy, 61. And for Tuesday, a chance of rain, Windy 7 days.

0: Hey, it's Reed and Chelsea. Reed, one of our favorite shows is Shark Tank, and Emma Greed has been a guest shark on there before. She is a businesswoman entrepreneur. She is most famous for co-founding Good American with Khloe Kardashian, also being part of Skims with Kim Kardashian, but she is quite the businesswoman. Can you picture her, Reed?
1: Yes.
0: So she came out with a comment that got a ton of backlash. She said that she, quote, was a max 3-hour mom. Maximum 3 hours of being a mom. She pretty much was just talking about how she is a high impact core memory mom, meaning she really just focuses on making meaningful memories with her kids rather than putting pressure on herself to be with them every single minute. Meaning she probably does have, you know, people help her, a nanny, etc. But she really just was telling women, you should spend less time with your kids and you shouldn't feel pressure to do everything perfectly or be a super mom or be with them every moment of the day. And, you know, I think bringing on a lesser scale, you know, millennial moms overall, I think, has struggled with this because a lot of our moms were stay-at-home moms. And now we've gone to school and gotten an education degree, for me specifically, or, you know, I went to be a teacher, got a degree, and now we think we should, you know, utilize it. We want to be a part of the workforce, but we feel this pressure to be the perfect mom and be a stay-at-home mom with our kids. And, you know, sometimes that just isn't an option, whether it's financial or for other reasons. So, you know, this did receive a lot of backlash, and I see why, but I think if you step back and realize what she was trying to say in a broader context, it makes more sense.
1: The way you're interpreting it, I agree with. But I also know that you have said just sitting down and eating dinner with the kids is really important. Doing simple things.
0: Yes.
1: Reading them a book.
0: That's true.
1: Being a part of, and let's call it the daily grind, because like it can be a daily grind, but being a part of that is really important. And if she's saying, no, we're just going to go for the big impact memory stuff. I don't know. I it's not that the kids remember every breakfast on Saturday, but I think remembering that we did that as kids, because, yeah, you don't have to take your kids to Disney World to have, you know what I mean? There's a balance there. So the way you interpreted it, I agree with. But if some people are like, no, you don't want to just be the fun parent that shows up and does those things, I can see that too. I'm not saying that she's saying that, but for people that did take it that way, and maybe she is saying that, I don't know. But balance is the word that we try to use.

0: There's Chelsea. I'm Reed. All right, Chelsea, let's go to this one. The mom wants to send her kid to school with a packed lunch every day. The district says you cannot. You have to buy lunch from their menu. And the mom is asking, do I really have to? Have you ever, Chelsea, in your years of teaching, your years of studying teaching, did you ever hear of such a thing?
1: No.
0: Okay, so parents who are told otherwise are encouraged to ask for the written policy. Clarify if it's tied to specific medical allergy concerns, program rules, and if necessary, go to the principal and then the superintendent or the school board. Now, that seems very drastic, but...
1: Over a lunch?
0: This is what your kid's eating every day, and if you have certain things you like or don't like, you can certainly do that. Now, again, a lot of schools, they say, according to this, Chelsea, do this because of if a student has a severe nut allergy. They have federal nutrition standards that they're trying to hold to, but I don't see how a parent could be stopped from providing their child a lunch unless it has an allergy issue, and then maybe they'd have to eat it in a different room or things like that.
1: Okay.
0: But I was curious if you had ever heard of a school doing that or a parent ever having an issue with that.
1: No. I've always thought you had the ability to provide a lunch every day if that's what you wanted to do. For example, if your child was gluten-free or whatever. But maybe schools provide gluten-free options.
0: I don't remember that as a kid.
1: Right, but it's changed.
0: Okay, because I was going to say, boy, if you were gluten-free as a kid, I thinking there was a lot of gluten in the stuff that I was eating growing up, and I have no tolerance to gluten. I feel bad. I've got a cousin who's gluten-free, and our friend Taylor, I think, is pretty intolerant. Tough way to live. Pretty much you can't have anything fun in life.
1: Reed,
0: so.
1: Don't say that.
0: That's what my cousin said. That's what Taylor says.
1: Oh, okay.
0: It's like, yeah, just everything fun has gluten in it.

0: Hey, it's Chelsea. He's Reed. Reed, the other night, I had a movie night with my best friend Abby and her sister Emma, and we all went to high school together. Yes, they are twins. And it was fun to catch up, and we saw The Devil Wears Prada 2. Now, there's been a lot of anticipation about this movie, Reed. It's 20 years in between the original one and this one.
1: This is Anne Hathaway and Meryl Streep.
0: Yes, and I do love Anne Hathaway. I think she is a phenomenal actress. But I don't know, Reed. It's mixed reviews from me with
1: you
0: the sequel.
1: You didn't love the movie. You came back and I said, how was it? And you said it was okay.
0: Yes.
1: Sequels are usually not as good as the original.
0: Right.
1: And without any spoilers, you just said it was a little bit of a stretch.
0: Well, I feel like sometimes the storyline they try too hard. I don't know. I still like people. I'm not telling you don't go see it. Go see it. It was had a ton of celebrities in it. Probably never seen that many celebrities in a movie.
1: Really?
0: Yes. And just if you're into like fashion and that sort of stuff, it is cool to see all that side of it. So it was a good movie. I just not sure about the storyline.

0: Reed and Chelsea with you. Our text line is 910-912-6060. We did get a police officer who texted in.
1: Oh.
0: And said, I am a police officer, and you can. I want to read this right. Good morning. I'm a Wisconsin police officer, and yes, you can turn right on red. No matter what.
1: Well.
0: Red arrow.
1: No, not no matter what.
0: Unless it has a sign.
1: Okay. See, this is why I.
0: What? I think it's good. I'm a Wisconsin
1: got 0 points
0: police officer,
1: on my driver's test. Okay.
0: And yes, you can turn right on red.
1: I know, but did you hear me? This is why I think I'm the superior driver.
0: Oh, well, you may know the rules. It doesn't mean you can execute as well as I can. Okay.
1: Knowing the rules,
0: it's like a coach may know the mechanics of playing quarterback. Doesn't mean he can play quarterback.
1: Okay.
0: I'm not saying you can't drive. I'm not saying you can drive. I'm saying you know the rules.

0: Creed and Chelsea, keeping you company. Okay, Chelsea, so a man is refusing to keep mowing his elderly neighbor's two-acre meadow for free.
1: Oh, wow.
0: They had a friendly arrangement that he enjoyed using their tractor.
1: Okay.
0: But he then refused when their adult children later demanded he keep doing it after the parents passed away, sparking a debate over boundaries and entitlement.
1: Yes.
0: This got some play online. I don't think this guy's in the wrong at all.
1: Okay. No, I don't think so either.
0: It's always weird when kids demand
1: something
0: that's free. There's a lot of things wrong with that.
1: Yeah.
0: This can be interesting when you have a neighborly agreement and the neighbors change.
1: Yes.
0: Or the people who are your neighbors just change.
1: Mm-hmm.
0: I don't mean the human being.
1: No,
0: I mean
1: I know.
0: The person just, they get ornery or something.
1: Yeah.
0: So you have to be careful with some of that. With that said, what a nice thing to do. You know, you shovel snow for your elderly neighbor,
1: right.
0: You mow their lawn, you maybe weed the landscaping, but you got to let those kids know, you know, once they're gone. And if the kids don't live far away, you do have to ask yourself, why isn't the kid over here involved in some of those?
1: Oh, I think that my dad has wondered, Reed, why you're not involved in some stuff. So
0: I haven't been asked.
1: Okay.
0: Now, I always tell people, don't ask me a question you don't want the answer to. So it goes, door swings both ways.

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0: though. There's something I want you to have.
1: Oh, it's beautiful. But wait a minute, isn't this?
0: Yeah, yes it is.
1: But I thought the old lady dropped it into the ocean in the air.
0: Well, baby, I went down and got it for you.
1: Aw, you shouldn't have.

If I told you that anxiety could help you live longer, you'd be like, Natalie, you're crazy. But a new study says not all worrying is bad. So first off, we have to acknowledge the fact that there are multiple types of anxiety, which I just thought it was all stress and chaos. But no, there is the one that is stress, mood swings, and poor mental health. That's the unhealthy version of anxiety. But then there is the other kind. That's emotional reactivity and internal stability. It means being cautious and anxious without the emotional instability. So folks with that had a 35% lower risk of death over 15 years. They said people were less likely to smoke, more likely to exercise. They tend to eat healthier and go to the doctor for preventative care. This is all like survival instincts in the brain. So maybe your anxious friend isn't really overthinking everything. Maybe they are just built for survival.

Hey, it's Natalie. I feel like back when I was in grade school, we had recess a lot. I don't remember actually how much recess we had, but I feel like it was a lot. Experts say that recesses have started shrinking over the years. They say kids should get a minimum of 20 minutes of recess every day and multiple breaks. They need it for the exercise. They also need it for, you know, navigating relationships with peers. And really, come on, the kids need time to perfect their flips on the bars, right? At least that's what we used to do back in the day.

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9: Sunny this afternoon, mid-80s, west winds 5 to 10 miles per hour. Tonight, increasing clouds, 54. Tomorrow, rain likely, breezy, 80. Tomorrow night, some showers, windy, 65. Monday, rain at times, windy, 83. Monday night, occasional rain, breezy, 61. And for Tuesday, a chance of rain, windy, 76.

Hey, it's Natalie. You know, sometimes the little things can make your day so much better. People are sharing the top things that make your day better. And they're just, you know, like I said, the little things. When someone lets me merge in traffic, someone said, a really good cup of coffee. Yeah. When my kid says something unintentionally hilarious, that's always good. Finding money in a pocket I forgot about. I love that one. You're like, look at me, I'm rich. It's like free money. Except for it's just money that you lost that you had before, but still. So if you're having a rough day, you know, maybe think of something little that makes you smile. There's lots of little good out there.

Hey, it's Natalie. All right, so would you say that you are cooler now than you were in high school? I'm going to say I'm definitely cooler now than I was in high school. Actually, maybe about 10 years ago, I was way cooler than I was in high school. That's what I have to say, at least. In a new poll, 56% of people said that they think they're cool now, compared to 43% who said they were cool in high school. So overall, you know, more people think that they're cooler now than they were in high school. I think as you age, you just find your place, right? You find your people, you find your place, and then you feel cool because you have people that appreciate you and life experiences.

Hey, it's Natalie, and summer is right around the corner, which is so very exciting, but not so exciting, men wearing flip-flops. A woman on TikTok is going viral for literally crying about how upsetting it is to see men wearing flip-flops. She says, "Can men please stop wearing flip-flops? It's really gross." A lot of the people in the comments agree. They said, "No, actually, this is serious." The toe hair, I cannot. The worst is the jeans flip-flop combo. Another person said, sandals are fine, but flip-flops is over the line. So what do you guys think? Men in flip-flops, okay or no?

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8: Sunny this afternoon, mid-80s, west winds 5 to 10 miles per hour. Tonight, increasing clouds, 54. Tomorrow, rain likely, breezy, 80. Tomorrow night, some showers, windy 65. Monday, rain at times, windy 83. Monday night, occasional rain, breezy 61. And for Tuesday, a chance of rain, windy 76.

Hey, it's Natalie. Okay, this is a really tough question. Social media is debating a moral dilemma that involves either pressing a red button or a blue button. Now, let me tell you what both buttons would hypothetically do. The red button would guarantee personal safety. The blue button would offer the potential to help save everyone. So which button would you choose? Would you choose the red button, which just saves you, or the blue button, which may or may not save everyone? With the voting final results and almost 100,000 people weighing in on this, people would push the blue button. 57.9% said blue. The red button had 42.1%. So a lot of moral people out there, at least more than half. So that's good.

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Hey, it's Natalie. All right, so I have a dog, and whenever she starts to act kind of weird, I start to freak out a little bit. So the other day, she's laying on the couch. She's kind of like being really weird, just kind of laying there, a little bit perched on her back legs. If you try and pet her, she's getting a little nippy, which she never does. She's the sweetest dog. And I'm like, what is going on with her? Maybe she is like hurt or something. So I'm trying to check her out, and she's just, you know, not being herself. And finally, I realize that she is guarding a bag of treats that are sitting in my mother-in-law's purse that she bought for the dogs. So she's looking down at this bag of treats and she's guarding them. So she doesn't want to be disturbed because she is hyper-focused on these treats to make sure that the other dog doesn't get them and that they don't go away. And I was like, are you kidding me? All this worry and all you wanted was those treats that are in there just to guard them? Oh my goodness.

Hey, it's Natalie. Well, when was the last time you had some fun? Hopefully a little bit like recently, because, you know, you're listening to us, listening to some great music. That's kind of fun, right? According to a survey, 48% of us say our lives need more fun. 89% believe that having fun, especially with others, leads to better relationships. But 12% can't even remember the last time they had a full free day to have fun. You know what? Tell those people that aren't having much fun, turn on our radio station, okay? We'll provide some laughs, hopefully. We'll provide some great music to sing along to and dance along to and reminisce about good memories. So send them our way.

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11: Increasing clouds tonight, mid-50s. Wind should be calm. Tomorrow, some rain in the morning, then partly cloudy, breezy, 80. Tomorrow night, some showers, windy, 65. Monday, rain at times, breezy, 83. Monday night, occasional rain, windy, 61. Tuesday, isolated showers, breezy, 76. Tuesday night, mostly cloudy, 45. For Wednesday, mostly sunny, 62.

Hey, it's Natalie. Well, here's an invention that you didn't know you needed. If you're having trouble disconnecting from your phone, try the Silent a la Mode spoon. It's basically a spoon that you tap to your phone and it will put your phone in silent mode. So you have to do a little bit of setup with it, but it sounds like it must have like some kind of chip in it that helps do that. So you can disconnect from your phone while you eat, at least long enough to have a little ice cream. Surprisingly, they are only going to be $4.90 while supplies last. I don't think I actually need this because, you know, tapping your spoon that you're going to eat off of to your phone that's been touched by dirty hands seems kind of gross to me. Thoughts?

Hey, it's Natalie. Well, now you don't even have a decision. AI gonna make it for you. Bumble, the dating app, is ditching the swipe feature and changing its famous women message first rule. The company says people are burned out with dating apps, so they're moving toward an AI matchmaking system. The AI assistant called Bee will recommend matches based on personality, communication style, and relationship goals. I mean, I guess it's just a recommendation. You cannot take this as gospel, though. Like, this is going to be my perfect match because AI said so. No.

average person's share dropping from 152 pieces to 96. Roadway litter is down 22%. Waterway litter down 45%. And they credit this decrease to education, better infrastructure, and increased public engagement. See, you're contributing to the good news. Plastic litter has declined, but cardboard waste has risen because of online shopping. So researchers say that a continued effort is needed as new forms of litter emerge. But see, we can keep everything nice and clean with your help.

Hey, it's Natalie. Well, here's some good news, and it involves you. A new report found that litter across the United States has declined 34% since 2020.

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8: Increasing clouds tonight, mid-50s. Winds should be calm. Tomorrow, some rain in the morning, then partly cloudy, breezy, 80. Tomorrow night, some showers, windy, 65. Monday, rain at times, breezy, 83. Monday night, occasional rain, windy, 61. Tuesday, isolated showers, breezy, 76. Tuesday night, mostly cloudy, 45. For Wednesday, mostly sunny, 62.

Hey, it's Natalie. If you had to guess, how much would you say that it would cost to raise a kid for 18 years in America? The average cost is now $300,000. And if you had to guess what the biggest expense would be that you spend on the kids, what would you say? And no, it's not buying them makeup. Though I have to say, that's a big expense for me. It's actually childcare costs. Yeah, that one kind of seems like a no-brainer right there. Hawaii actually ranked as the most expensive place to raise a child, with families spending more than $40,000 a year, which is so crazy. And one day, they'll say thank you. At least you hope.

Hey, it's Natalie. Well, if you love posing with the peace sign in your pictures, well, you might want to think again about this. Now, according to a new report, cell phones are able to capture such high-quality images that it's possible your fingerprints could be extracted from them and used by scammers. However, there are a few little things we should mention. Number one, your fingerprints would have to be pretty big, like right next to your face. So you'd have to be taking a selfie. So if you're in like a picture with a group of people, probably not going to be a problem. Number two, it would have to be a significant operation to pull something like this off using advanced AI powered software. But like, listen, AI moving pretty quick these days, right? And then number three, they would probably need multiple images with your fingerprints and a good resolution. So you probably don't need to think too much about this, but it is worth noting just in case.

Hey, it's Natalie. Well, there is a new term trending online called the boomer bad news drop. It's when your parents or older relatives casually send alarming news with zero context. Have you ever gotten a random text like, he's gone? No explanation with who he is? You're like, what is happening? Or they just casually said, oh, you know, they had surgery, but they didn't want to bother anyone, so they just didn't say anything. People on Reddit think it's because they love to be the first ones to give bad news, especially if it's bad medical news. Therapists say a lot of older people were raised to treat emotions like facts instead of conversations, so instead of easing into difficult news, they just drop it mid-sentence and move on. I have definitely had this happen with my parents.

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6: Increasing clouds tonight, mid-50s. Winds should be calm. Tomorrow, some rain in the morning, then partly cloudy, breezy, 80. Tomorrow night, some showers, windy, 65. Monday, rain at times, breezy, 83. Monday night, occasional rain, windy, 61. Tuesday, isolated showers, breezy, 76. Tuesday night, mostly cloudy, 45. For Wednesday, mostly sunny, 62.

Hey, it's Natalie. Well, people are embracing the 90s again, and a website ranked 11 of the best fads of the 90s. The Macarena came in at number one. Pogs, grunge music and style, the Super Soaker, Nintendo Game Boy, starter jackets, slap bracelets, Beanie Babies, and rollerblades all made the list. Man, I feel like I was just transported right back to the 90s right there. What else would you guys put on the list?

Hey, it's Natalie. Can you believe summer vacations are coming up? So exciting. Well, according to a former flight attendant, some of the biggest mistakes passengers make on flights are walking around barefoot. Who does that? Forgetting to hydrate. You know, they get super dry in those cabins. Drinking too much alcohol. It hits harder in the air. Dressing without layers. Eating gassy foods or drinking soda before flying. And trying sleep aids for the first time on a flight. Never a good time to experiment with those. So keep that in mind as you plan your summer vacations if you're going to be flying. Don't do those things.

Hey, it's Natalie. All right, so we have all this technology, we have all this AI. How come someone hasn't figured out how to give us more time in the day? Because who could use more time in the day? Raise your hand. Yes, all of you. Okay, good. The average person says that they'd want 17 extra hours per week to devote to having fun. That's about 2.4 more hours per day. Listen, I need 2.4 more hours per day. I need probably 5 more hours per day because I need a little bit of fun in there and I need a little bit more sleep. So where are all my really smart scientist people out there that could figure this out for me?

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7: Increasing clouds tonight, mid-50s. Winds should be calm. Tomorrow, some rain in the morning, then partly cloudy, breezy, 80. Tomorrow night, some showers, windy, 65. Monday, rain at times, breezy, 83. Monday night...

occasional rain, windy 61. Tuesday, isolated showers, breezy 76. Tuesday night, mostly cloudy 45. For Wednesday, mostly sunny 62.

If I told you that anxiety could help you live longer, you'd be like, Natalie, you're crazy. But a new study says not all worrying is bad. So first off, we have to acknowledge the fact that there are multiple types of anxiety, which I just thought it was all stress and chaos. But no, there is the one that is stress, mood swings, and poor mental health. That's the unhealthy version of anxiety. But then there is the other kind. That's emotional reactivity and internal stability. It means being cautious and anxious without the emotional instability. So folks with that had a 35% lower risk of death over 15 years. They said people were less likely to smoke, more likely to exercise. They tend to eat healthier and go to the doctor for preventative care. This is all like survival instincts in the brain. So maybe your anxious friend isn't really overthinking everything. Maybe they are just built for survival.